me. 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You acting like you do, but do you really know me? Cause I'm a J to the U, E, C. Humble

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Remember where you at, West Coast Ho. 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

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That's right, Humboldt County, what you think? 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

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West Coast. What's up? What's up? Y'all feeling that? That's a new track. That's hot. That's hot right there. I'm just making sure y'all understand where we coming from. You know what I'm saying? Boots knocker. Yeah.

It's you, the boot stop. Each and every time we come through the shop, get you screwed. We're gonna get you right in the genre. You thought was a house rocker. Now they call me Chill, the boot stalker. And every time we come, bass and drums, bass and drums, bass and drums. Make some noise, people. Yow! Dump the bass, C-note on the bass, C-note on the bass, J-Bird on the drums. Yo, yo, yo, yo. Jambalaya, what's up? Jambalaya, what's up? Jambalaya, what's up?

0: It's a booth knocker. 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Yeah. Jump, jump, jump, jump. It's a booth knocker. What? What? What? Whoa! Boom! Woo! Y'all with us tonight? Y'all gonna hang out? Y'all gonna hang out?
1: Where we at? Yeah, I think so. Where we at? Where are we right now? What's next? Step ahead of Snap?
0: Yo! We only got so much time, so I'm not gonna give you my normal wisdom in between tracks. I know you guys really look forward to that. I'm just gonna just keep it flying. Hey, did I tell you my daughter's birthday was tonight? Did I say that? Everybody say happy birthday, Jada! She better have her ass in bed right now. She'll hear you in her dreams. Run it, run it, run it, run it, run it.

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Are you ready for this jam? Here I go. Yo, it's just

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All right. 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Act like you know what's happening. 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All right, this is a new track. 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What's up? I want all the girls, report to the dance floor right now. 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This is important, kind of a message song. It's a message song. It's not like Marvin Gaye. It's more kind of like Tupac or Snoop Dogg.

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A 2000 line, yo. 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How you feeling tonight? 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Yo, yo.

0: Life is a journey. Damn, that's Irie.
1: Yeah.
0: That's Irie right there. Oh, yeah, yeah, yeah. All right, all right. Ooh, that's nice. That can't be natural. What is that? That's chemical.
2: The hand warmer.
0: Serious.
1: Yeah, shout out to Laurel on the hand warmers.
0: K-Star. Hey, can I introduce the band? Can I introduce the band?
1: Who they is?
0: This is the one we call K-Star on the keys right there.
1: Kariki.
0: K-Star. Give me some sound. Give me some sound. Give me some keys. Just, you know, yeah, that's nice right there.
1: Yeah,
0: see?
1: Yeah, yeah.
0: I like that. Just a tease. All right. The one holding it down in the middle. And y'all better make some noise. The one holding it down in the middle, J-Bird on the drums. Yeah, see? The one that's holding it down on the bass. We call him King Froggy.
1: King Froggy.
0: Make some noise. Woo! Damn, damn. That's the hitch in the chest. All right. The one we call Massive Dreadlock on the guitar. Y'all know him from y'all know him from Arcata.
2: Holy shit.
0: Y'all know him. You see him stepping down the avenue. Big him up, you know, honk him. Give me some sound, Massive. Give me some sound. Ooh, shit, that's nice.
3: Chick.
0: That's nice, I like that. The one on the percussion right there. Y'all can feel that too, I'm sure. We call him Scotty Irie.
3: Irie.
0: That's nice. All right, we out in the woods. We're the Juice Crew. We got the special guest from the local hood here.
3: That's right.
0: We call him Ishidube.
4: Bless, bless, bless. More love.
0: Be careful. He'll cut you. All right, we got the one they call Gideon, David Gideon on the microphone. Stage left.
5: Next tune, run the track.
0: Run it.
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0: Run it.

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0: Building. 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

0: 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What do you say out there? Do you want a little more? You want a little more?
1: Do you want some?
0: That's that. That's that. I is vibes thing.

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1: Yeah.
0: That song, release.
1: Yeah, I don't know if I've ever really gotten too crazy with that one.
0: I know, it's funny. We like played it.

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1: Touch me, King. 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
0: Are you ready for us to do this?
2: Yeah!
0: Okay.

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Otherwise, music, Mr. Music.

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0: give it up. 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One more time, EC Dubin and the Masagana Band featuring Big Dog One.
1: I'm almost out.
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0: time for each new being the boss of the other band. Don't forget, April 7th, Subliminal Sabotage, Ishi Dubia and Masigana. Don't miss it.
1: Yes, yes, hello everybody. Thank you for being here at Dancing with the Wolves. I'm DJ K-Nuts, Kyle, wherever you want to be. So this is a fundraiser for Dancing in the Dunes. That's going to be June 30th and July 1st this year. I hope you're all there. Featuring, at this point, plenty more to come, Afrobeatia, Tarka, Masigana, Aluna, Womama, Papo Fermeza, Tamora. So, anyway, thank you all for being here supporting kids programs at the Noah Community Center. In about 1 minute or less, Papo Fermeza is going to be starting to play outside with the Humboldt Stint Collective doing some fire dancing.
2: Where's all the kids
1: at? I'd like to take maybe 20 seconds to thank our sponsors who made this possible. Can everybody give a hand for Sam Zafir and Universal Balance Productions? And the Humboldt Stint Collective, of course, and Lagunitas Brewery. And all the volunteers and everyone else who made this possible. So thank you guys very much for coming out and supporting.
3: Let's hear from Masigana!
1: Yeah. So, without further ado, I would like you to all travel outside and welcome Blanco Formeza!
4: Thanks, y'all. We just gonna fire them off.

0: Yeah, I'll take that. All right, y'all.
1: They don't know you.
0: Cause they don't know you like we do. Like we do. Yo, hot off the presses. Act like you know.

0: Yeah.
1: All right, yeah. Mary Jane, nobody knows you like we do. Like
0: Man, we do. They don't know you.
1: Three.
0: Yeah, comments. What's up?
1: Best know them all.
2: They don't know you.
1: We know that, Mary Jane. Who knows her? I met her at a party last week.
0: I think we got two more.
1: Someone smoke.
0: We got two more. Y'all gonna rock with us for two
1: Someone
0: more?
1: Yeah, on, yeah.
2: Mary Jane, man.
0: Is that cool?
1: Come on. At least.
0: No, look, you know what song?

Yeah, I'm arrested. Don't you know that they've been

0: from the west.
1: It's been a long time since we chanted along. Chanted along till we moving. It's been a long time since we reasoned around. Reasoned around in between. It's been a long time coming in the truth. That's what we do with off the top. It is for you. Gone a long time. It's been a long time. It's been a long. Yeah. 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
1: Yeah.
0: Juice sound. 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
0: it.
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0: 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Yeah.
1: Get some, baby.
0: That's right, that's right. 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Long Beach's finest. 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Let's go. 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
2: Really?
0: I can beatbox. 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

Thanks, y'all. 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Let me take a moment right now. So everybody knows about the tsunami and earthquake in Japan. So we're giving some of our proceeds for tonight to a family out there. Happens to be my family, believe it or not. And so, you know, if you want to donate something, they lost the whole house, you know, they lost the whole house, and it's a sad situation. But, you know, life will go on, of course, it always does. Life survives. So if you want to donate a little something, go up to the front door, and they'll take care of you. Say a prayer for Japan, all right? All right. Can y'all handle some more? I don't know. You got these guys leaning up on the wall over here. That girl way back there in the back. All right. We're gonna see. All right. Okay. Act like you know Arcana. Here we come, juice sound.

That's what I say. Fire and forget. Yeah, I think you guys can handle it. Man, my. It keeps coming in and coming out. I think we're sucking too much power. Sucking too much juice. Yeah. Yeah.

Yeah. I say that you are alive tonight. Make a round of applause for yourself tonight. You got it. You got it. You got it. We got it. We got it. We got it. Let's share it. Boom. What do we got? What do we got? What do we got? Smack it down.

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How y'all feeling tonight? 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

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This next track, this next wild and crazy ride, we call it Family Business.

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1: All right. 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

0: know that song, so I don't know.
1: Yo! They made me come back. 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I wanted to come back. I wanted to come back. You know, we play all night. They let us. Thanks, Jambalaya. Remember. Give prayers out to Japan. If you want to donate. We have some donation. Talk to the persons in the front right there.
0: Donate.
1: Check us out on, what's our website? Your website? MySpace.
0: Juice
1: Crew. Facebook. Just check it out. Look for Humboldt County tag. Juice. Let's do this. Hey, thanks for coming out. We love y'all.

still got more songs, but... That's all you get.

0: Yes, yes. This song is called Guilty as Charged.
1: You know you're guilty.

0: guilty.
1: If you say we
0: charge
1: guilty. Make some noise. Yeah. Yo, here we go. Everybody feeling good tonight? Is everybody feeling good? Yes. It's getting crazy.
0: But it don't faze me.

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I like that old school flavor, 1986. Spin the record. I like my vinyl thick. Listen to that beat, man, that beat sick. If you make a suggestion to me, remember rap. Run DMC.

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Yes, y'all. Friday night. 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

can rock a party. Yeah. We're gonna get this thing popping off in a second.

0: Yes, I.
1: Yes. How you guys doing?
0: It's getting
1: doing
0: crazy.
1: Right? This is our every two song checking. Y'all doing good?
0: Nice.
1: All right.
0: Yo, yo, yes. This one is kind of, you know, we like to call it our dance number. So here it comes.

0: said you're gonna get burned, you're gonna get burned.
1: So stop
0: you're gonna
1: weird.
0: Get burned if you don't wait on your turn. Stop reaching. Yeah, you know, it's a start. It's a start.
1: Pay attention to those wheels.
2: You made that song sound.
3: The freestyle on this one is called Dub Smoke.
4: Yeah, man. Studio, that's your course right there.
1: Hey, no, you gotta change the last lyric instead of on the first verse. Heard your tease. You have a disease. So heard your tease. With your double D's or something.
4: All right.
1: It's not as negative.
2: He's all serious. You gotta change it.
4: No, because we were like, damn, that is kind of hardcore, you know?
2: You got
4: like,
2: a disease, yeah.
4: Bro, you got a disease.
1: There's a lot of the people out there. They don't want to be reminded. They're like, yeah, I know.
3: Did you take Venmo somehow?
4: Maybe.
1: I know.
4: Well, if I took it, wasn't really your.
1: It's
4: list.
1: Just herpes.
3: Yeah, because I don't
2: think
3: more of a control on this.
2: But it's just herpes.
1: Yeah. No, it's just herpes.
2: It's Valtrex. But it's just herpes.
4: Heard you whoever a tease, you shaking devil or devil.
1: You shaking
4: devil.
1: Shaking devil or
4: see, it's like that little pause in there because it's like, okay.
1: Heard you a tease with your double.
4: We just chill. Up in the VIP. Bling blinging. Drinking champagne. Drinking champagne.
1: Stop pulling.
4: Girl, you tugging on my sleeve. I heard you. Wait,
1: heard
4: with
1: you
4: your double D's. I heard
1: double
4: you were
1: a T. Yeah, yeah. With your double D's.
2: The double D's. You
1: know,
2: the double D's.
4: That's too big, man. That's too big.
1: Double
4: that's
1: D's
4: not going to tease me. That's going to
2: double D's.
4: That's going to make me click to the next picture.
1: How about with your.
2: Flapping in the breeze.
1: You know, you're a tease with your B's. With your C cup.
2: Something like bring me.
4: Well, whatever, you know, we'll figure it out.
2: Put
4: it's
2: you
4: just
2: on
4: at
2: your
4: the
2: knees
4: beginning.
1: Put you on your knees and you know you're a tease.
4: I'm pulling on my sleeve. I put you on your knees. Just chilling.
1: I'll put you up on your knees.
4: Up in the VIP, we keep twisting. Some Northern Cali weed.
2: In
4: no stemming, no seeds, so stop reaching.
2: D-I-C.
4: You're gonna get burned if you don't wait up your turn. What'd
2: you
4: say?
2: That's my D-I-C.
1: That's my D-I-C. That's a good one.
2: You guys make
1: your
2: it
1: mouth.
2: Too easy.
1: That's how a D-I-C. Yeah.
2: It's just the rhyme scheme. It's too easy.
1: It's good. Your mouth. Now my D-I-C.
3: Just start out.
1: Your mouth.
3: Like that.
1: Your mouth. Like,
2: you're my D-I-C. Just chilling. In the VIP.
1: Just chilling.
2: Paint that picture
1: your
2: first.
1: Mouth.
2: Then you realize you're in
1: your
2: the VIP
1: D-I-C.
2: Too. It's like, holy shit.
1: Yeah.
2: And you're sipping champagne while it's all going through.
1: I'm sipping champagne.
2: You just don't be sipping chimpanzee.
1: Zama.
4: Oh, shit.
2: She's like a chimpanzee.
4: We're in Mexico.
1: On my D-I-C.
2: She's
1: is that
2: like
1: all you
2: Chim
1: gotta say?
4: On my D-I-C. Stop pussing. You tugging on my sleeve.
2: Shit, man.
1: Heard you were teased.
4: Heard you wanted a tease.
3: I figured I'd do this.
4: You can jump with me.
1: Some good shit.
3: Anybody else wanna,
4: so get on your knees.
3: Want a cheers and sip of this?
1: Hey, I bought those for the bros.
3: Just cheers, Kariki, and
2: good luck.
4: Cheers,
3: Kariki. And everything.
4: What?
3: Life, you know.
2: Oh, look at that.
4: What's the good luck thing? Is that something going on?
3: Yeah.
2: Que
3: my turn
2: bien.
3: Good stuff.
2: Que todo bien con la...
3: What is this little thing?
2: Oh,
3: what?
4: Yeah, that's that underground shit. Y'all didn't know that was coming. That. That's that K-Star shit right there. He's got to work on his delivery, you know.
1: Act 1, enter the club.
4: So you, enter, you got the stub, and you entered the club,
3: like,
4: and you want in the room, and you...
3: He's got 12.
4: You gotta change your bunk thing. You gotta change your bunk thing. And your drugs.
1: I got the nugs. The drugs is good, man. Everyone's on
2: the
1: drugs.
2: The bugs part's on.
3: It's your chair.
4: But you're saying, sorry.
1: It's paranoia, man.
4: No, but it's like you're saying you don't want.
1: They're on drugs, man.
4: No, you're saying you don't want no hugs when you're doing your drugs.
1: I don't want
4: girls. So you're saying the girls kind of.
2: You're obviously not X. Right. We've crossed out X.
4: Kind of on crank or something.
2: You
4: know?
2: You're right. You're cranky.
1: No, it is X. It is
4: X. X. X. People want hugs on X.
1: You're getting hugs, but you don't want bugs.
3: It's like a mall.
4: While you're doing your drugs?
1: You're feeling. Yeah. Enter the club and you're starting to rub.
2: What's the next one? More time?
1: All right.
2: More time?
4: Yeah.
1: Enter the club.
4: Is it? I'm watching
3: your... It's more time.
4: Hey, did you give me a copy?
3: Yeah, you are watching mine.
1: Right.
3: See, I knew.
4: I thought you were giving me one.
3: Ruin the tribe. A Native American dude.
4: Yes.
1: East Indian, you?
3: I didn't say that. Damn it.
4: Right. Just say.
2: What track was that?
4: That track is the secret track. It's the mystery track. That's after the CD's been playing for like 10 minutes, all of a sudden something comes on, you're like, shit.
1: That's Juice Mystery Theater.
5: We can't really adhere to the set list that much. We have to like deviate in there.
4: Not true. All
1: right.
5: For entertainment's sake.
1: More time.
2: Now, I need to know what song is going to be in.

0: mad calls.
1: That's definite.
0: No matter what they say. Yes, this is going all around the world.
2: Do we all start at the same time or just me?
3: Jesus, learn the intros, man. I'll start this.
2: You start this.
3: Yeah.
4: This is our song about
2: this. Well, start it, man. I just don't know because...
3: Shut up, man. You gotta be quiet before I'm gonna start it.
2: You gotta command this shit. This band don't wait for no one to be quiet.
3: Listen.
2: Let's do it, man. Do it.
0: Never say goodbye.

0: So that was three courses. Let's keep it to two.
1: Yep, we're going to end it right there at the end with a...
0: Oh, we went 4 measures too long.
1: Let's
0: get the endings right too.
2: Which
0: the
2: was
0: intros,
2: four, which was two
0: no
2: and a
0: good
2: half
0: without a solid
2: two and
0: ending.
2: A half is what
3: it was.
2: What's that? We didn't end it after I repeated the chorus twice.
3: Right.
2: And we want to go right after that.
0: Next. What do we got? Start it up.
1: Is that the right one?
0: I think so.
3: It is.
2: Don't act like you didn't know.
3: Do you have other lyrics on the verse, or do you always kind of flow the verse on that?
2: I fucked up my second. I fucked up the second half of the second verse.
3: Okay.
2: And I repeated that one to try to get it, but I fucked it up twice.

0: Yeah. Something like that. I fucked it up.
1: I fucked it up. That one. You should just like start that right out of the previous one real quick, because it's like a solid jam. It's like a little more hard than like really the rest of my room, I guess.
2: Yeah.
1: Yeah, we'll just like just start real quick with no like abatement.
2: Just count it off and go into it?
1: Yeah.
0: I fucked that one up too. So don't blame yourself on that one. It was sick. It was better than you thought.
3: Messenger. All right, let's do it.
4: Message of love. What the fuck?
3: All right, let's play that for a little bit.
4: Oh, this is the one you're talking about? This is the one we played.
3: This is a
4: reggae,
3: beat
4: reggae.
3: Cover tune? So you could either take a break for water at this point, or toast on some reggae. We were thinking like hype on Courvoisier, then we bring it back down. Courvoisier is kind of the middle of the set, set break.
1: Should be message of the Lord. Should be.
3: You're right.
2: Well, I suppose we're all going to hell.
3: You should keep keep on that.
1: It.
3: We'll change it maybe.
1: Everyone's in my inner.

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1: That was.
0: I'm ready to go on Jay's.
2: I was just trying to get the vibe.

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1: When I got a rhythm, come up and rhythm and we move it like a hey. 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Rhythm, rhythm, star. His name Love, learn of the highest vibration. Love, da da da. 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
1: yeah, happy to be here.
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1: Nice vibes tonight. 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This is the baddest band. Baddest band. We represent, you know, I guess this whole area. Northern Humboldt, Southern Humboldt, Northern Mendo, Southern Mendo, all the way down to Mexico, goddamn. Up to Canada. 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

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All right. Thanks for coming out and hanging with us tonight, Friday night. Welcome back. 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

0: 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We're gonna do this.
1: No, no, no, Kedison.

0: Yes. 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Pressure's on the rise.
1: Thank you.
0: Yeah.
2: We got to get the sound just right, so bear with us with the changes in between.
0: Can y'all
2: songs.
0: Hear us out there? Is it loud enough? I'm deaf. I can't. Is it loud? Well, show me some love then. Show me some love.

0: Show me some love, girl. 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What's up? It's Friday night. Yeah. We gonna keep it popping. We gonna keep it rolling. I love that song, by the way. That's just
1: transformation.
0: Show me some love. What?

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Yes, I. Juice sound, all original. Act like you know. Yeah. Check it out, Vision Quest.

0: That's right. 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Thanks.
1: Sonny Bray. All right, just calm down.
0: Yo, ladies, please, stop throwing your panties up here. 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

0: more time.
1: Yo, how y'all feeling tonight, right? 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That's what I'm talking about. Okay, that was our intro. That was our intro. Now we're gonna hit the main chorus right now. Main chorus.

Yeah. 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We call him C-Note. C-Note over there. Give him some love. C-Note on the base. Boom, boom. He's kind of shy. He's kind of shy. We like to expose him. He's not really shy. Whoa, what's next? What we got? Oh, K-Star on the keys. What we got? Make it happen.

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Oh, that feels good. This next one, I'm sorry.

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0: Make some noise, Jambalaya, what's up? That's right. Thanks for coming out. You know, we have decided to forego the set break. We will not have a set break tonight because you guys are so excited. We're just gonna keep this going. Keep this going. It's your birthday. It's your birthday. You don't, you, really. How old are you? She just, 20,
1: 21.
0: 20, 26. Wow. 26. 26, oh my goodness. Yeah, you're moving into that mature stage.
1: Maybe.
0: What's your name? What's your name? What's your, mature is not bad. I'm just mermaid, or how she said it, mermaid. All right, this next one's for mermaid then, birthday girl.

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1: That's Mermaid Girl. 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

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I said, make some noise, Jambalaya! Yeah, hey, we got CDs. 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I'm not talking about the bass player. I'm not talking about the drummer. I'm talking about all of us. Take us all home. Meet this guy on the side of the stage. He's got some CDs for you, CDs. Juice CDs. Make it happen. It was a 420 show. It was sick. Let's do it.

0: On.
1: Wow, you're so beautiful. Wow. All you guys had the opportunity to do that right there. She actually did it.
0: Me.
1: Yeah, wow, she's cute. Hot.
0: Thank you for the help that I like.
1: Let's go then, little cuz, I mean.

Yes, yes. They say it's a war on drugs, but it's a war on me. What the fuck is that about? All right. Check it out. Check it out. We got a fat track coming for you next. What do we got? Put me on. Put me on. You know what this is about. Let's go.

Yes, yes. I think they love it, crew. We love it too. Who wants a disc? Nobody's throwing money up here, so. Nobody's throwing money up here, so I'm just giving them away for free. That's like, that's a business faux pas. It's not making money. But you're so cool, so. This one is, we play reggae on the river recently. You guys know that venue, reggae on the river? This is one of my favorite tracks when we played down there. It's called We Take

0: nailed that ending.
1: Make some noise, Jambalaya! Are y'all ready? Are y'all ready? You ready to go home? No.
0: Ha!
1: No, no.
2: Me either.
1: All right, well, fuck it then. Let's play.

0: That was crazy.
1: I don't know what to say. I mean, I love y'all, I guess. I love, yeah, that was awesome. Because it's a rebel life. I can't help that.

0: Watch yourself out there, see? Yeah. Hey, we got Danny in the corner over here. He's a spark plug of the band right there. Give it up for Danny. Danny the Monster, we call him. Yes. We just gonna keep it rolling. Y'all like that? Just boom, boom, boom, boom, boom. Like, all right. Where we at? Like, time was looking good.
1: Okay.
0: Yes. Everybody in the club right now, go to the dance floor. Grab your best friend or your best friend's girlfriend and come to the dance floor. Just grind it. It's a friendly grind. It's an instant classic.

0: Yeah. 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Can I get one for the road? Can I get a whoa whoa for the road?
1: Whoa whoa. Whoa whoa.
0: That's nice. Yes, I.
1: Wow. Whoa.
0: That's Jay Bird on the drums right there. Did y'all give him some love? That's Jay Bird on the drums right there.
1: All right, this is where Juice takes a 5-minute break.
2: What?
1: No? All right, never mind.

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Yo. 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Make the most of it Friday night. What's up?

0: There ain't no justice.
1: Just us.
0: Just us. It's just us. Nice vibe. Nice vibe. I know what you like. So obviously you weren't here earlier. Obviously you weren't here earlier. We don't repeat songs in one night. You must have been in Everett or something. Tomo or something. Dance hall. Yeah. Maybe you were at Plaza Grill. I don't know.

0: Nice. 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We got a couple more. A couple more from what I hear. If you guys are really loud, we got a couple more. Go. Don't ask for what you
1: want. This is the last song.
0: What?
1: One more in the clip. So get ready, dance your ass off.
2: Hijacking.
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2: 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All right, all right. 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Some people had to do some things.
3: Yo, yo.

0: 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It's Friday night, ho.
1: It's Friday night, yo.
0: Boom.
1: Throw your hands up.
0: That's how we do it. 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
0: 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My name is Mo Chill. His name is K-Star. His name is Danny the Monster. We got Scotty Irie. Jay Bird on the drums. C-Note on the bass. Together we make juice. 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Tip your bartender. 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
2: Well, like I said,
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2: All right, y'all. 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

0: T-A-J, I double L. What you gonna do when your fucking booty swell? 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

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And blaze it all night. In the freestyle station, on to progression. Let the cue run your listen. I just come and I should have feel the love. 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Well connected. Thank you.

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0: signs in the air. 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
1: Well, I like it enough to say that I like to continue to develop it. Now, if that goes nowhere, then that's
2: different, you know, but.
3: Okay.
2: But I just need a tape of it.
0: So yeah, we're going to keep the.

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1: The harvest. 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
0: Many pumpkins coming off the patch.
2: Sure, you got that one.
1: Tra-la-la-la-la, welcome the outlaw. What, bad, what? 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

then, all right then. Ganja feel legal, say the ganja feel legal, say the ganja feel legal down in this Iowa. Ganja feel legal, say the ganja feel legal, say ganja feel legal up in this area. Ganja feel legal, say the ganja feel legal, say the ganja feel legal in this Iowa. Ganja feel legal, say the ganja feel legal, say the ganja feel legal up in this area. Ganja we smoke, we don't want no other. 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Listen to the DJ say, smoke ganja every single day. Nobody vex yourself, nobody feel no way.

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3: Put them up, get them up. 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

0: for real, y'all. 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
1: This next one is just a no-name, but, we like it still. 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
2: Boom, boom.
3: That's what we'll call it. 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
1: So we got this little electronic drum kit thing back here, and it's cool because he's just...
2: Yeah, man.
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0: This is a juice hijacking. 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

0: Yeah, man, Mo Chill, just hold it down. 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Let me come and touch it. And that's my man Mocha. Are you ready?
1: Yo, yo, yo, yo. 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

0: the West Coast. 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
0: Yo. 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One, one, two. Never dropped on. This is one of those tracks to the snitches. 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

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That's that West Side flavor. 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Yo, Juice Crew. Yes, I am. They got. Yeah.

Yeah, it's a basement groove thing. 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In Sunny Bray. 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

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This one's called Blunts and Beats. 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

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Bang the cut, bang the cut, bang the cut, yo, we say what's up. Bang the cut, bang the cut, bang the cut, yo, we say what's up. Bang the cut, bang the cut, bang the cut, and we say what's up, yo. 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
0: 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Yeah, we come.
1: Are they ready for this? They ain't ready for this. Are they ready for this? You ain't ready for this. Are you ready to rock? 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
0: Yeah, wanna big up my hosts for having us tonight. Big up the people having the party.
1: We just gonna keep it high. 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
1: I want your name set list.
0: 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It's not the set list that's the problem. It clearly says
2: it's the reader of the set list that's the problem.
0: It clearly says youth band.
1: It clearly states.
3: In the next song class.

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0: Yeah. Cottonmouth, hold on. It's getting wild, yo. Y'all like that? Y'all like that? Make some noise.
1: Right, right.
0: Fresh off the presses. It's so refined. Let's do it.
1: Let's do it. All right.
2: It's like this.
3: Don't get too into it.

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0: That's it.
1: Yeah.
0: Thanks, y'all.
2: Yeah.
0: I like it. I like it.
2: Yes.
0: Check it out. Come party with us tonight, martial arts, yo.

0: correction. 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
1: 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We hit it,
0: whoa, whoa, whoa.
1: Boom. Boom, boom, boom, boom, boom. Boys are wiggle, man, and wiggle, wicked sound. Jews wear the crown. 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Yo, yo, yo. 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Gonna make a holler, yo, holler, yo. Cause I'm here to make a correction. 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

0: First one. 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That's kind of ironic, isn't it?
1: All right.
0: Yeah. All right, let's go. Yes, I. All right, this one's called New World Order. It's just one of those, like, you know, whoa, check myself. It's just one of those songs that's like, you know, we just want to take over the world, basically, and this is one of those songs that's going to help us get there. Let's go, Rude Boys.
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0: 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Which one is gonna? 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And I got to go. Live again. Juice giving live again. DJ. Yo. Yes. Freshwater. Robin and Rob Festival. Goers. Juice is back. They want the juice, they want the juice, they want the juice. What you say? They want the juice, they want the juice, they want the juice. Telling me what you say. They want the juice, they want. That was rude. That was rude. All right, all right, all right. Oh.

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1: Jump, jump, everybody just jump. 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
0: We come through when we come through.
1: Come on, jump, jump, jump, jump, jump.
0: It's the boots knocker.
1: Jump, jump, jump, jump, jump.
0: Booyaka. That's right.
2: Thank you.
3: Thank you.
0: All right.
2: High energy.
0: Now that we got your attention.
2: Hello.
0: Family business every time that we come around, round, round, round, round.
2: Family. Is at the core.
3: Core.
2: At the
3: core.
0: Yes, Juice.
4: Bring around the rhythm.
0: You heard it here first.
2: The Juice. Family business.

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1: Can you feel it?
0: I revive every time that we come around.
1: Can you feel it?
0: We just need more time, family business out.
1: Yeah. 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
1: Mobile
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1: 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Yes, y'all. 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
0: Behind the iron.
1: It's just
0: curtain.
1: A little hip hop, mix it with some dancehall. It's just a little hip hop, mix it with some dancehall. Then you got the Juice Crew. All right. Are we ready?
2: All right, let's do it.
1: Here we go. If you didn't know, here we go. My band's name is Juice. We live here, Humboldt County, represent every time. Roots run deep. We just came to rock it. We just came to rock it.

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How many times can it get jumped at the bus stop? 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Cause it's a 5-0, you shoot or get shot. 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

0: It's not about I'm about a booty call. 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
1: Probably. 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
0: Oh, they just gonna feel it. You're just gonna feel it tonight. Just gonna feel it tonight. We can rock a party. We can rock a party. Cause we can rock a party all night long. Cause we can rock a party. We can rock a party all night long. 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We can rock a party all night long. 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Check out this chorus. 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

0: Thank you. 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
1: Y'all with us now, right? We're going to just keep it boom, boom, boom. That's how we do it.
2: Boom, boom, boom.
1: Thanks for rocking with us.
2: To the boom, bip. Never stop, never quit.
1: Beautiful people, beautiful people.
2: Hip dip, boom, bip.
1: Hey, Robin, if y'all, everybody, thanks for letting us come out and do this again. I think they've been doing it for like all their life or something. Like, they have a birthday every year. I know that.
0: Anniversary.
1: Anniversary too, is that what it is?
0: I believe that's what it is.
1: Anniversary.
0: Well,
1: shit, I didn't even know that.
0: I think that's what
1: it is. I should have remembered from last year.
0: I could be wrong. It is.
1: Happy anniversary then.
0: Happy anniversary to
1: Rob. Hey. Another year. That's so beautiful.
0: Just keep on adding them. That's all you can do. Put them in your belt. Another year.
1: It must be two or three years by now, I'm sure.
0: Oh, yeah. One or two, I believe.
1: All right, this is for the reggae people out there. I know you came out to hear it.

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Yeah. That's how I do every time I champ on the M-I-C. I just get free, original.

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1: Are they with us?
0: I mean, I'm feeling the vibe.
1: Can you feel it?
0: I just want to hear y'all sing a little bit.
1: Listen to me.
0: All right, I'm going to say it. It's going to go.

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1: Y'all sing in the bathroom louder than that. Come on now. Take it down, Juice Crew. 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
0: That's my crew right there. Juice. Sometimes I might get off on a tangent or something, but they bring me back. They bring me back
1: to the center, to the fundamental foundation.
0: Boom, shaka. Yeah.
1: Fresh water.
0: Now this

0: 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Soldier. 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
1: Just like I told you. Street soldier. Just like I told you.

0: 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Do what you can to fight the system. They don't represent us. Do what you can to fight the system. Do what you can to fight your system. Do what you can to fight the system. They don't represent I and I.
1: Tell them, tell them.
0: When I walk one step at a time, cause you know, I said I can't.

0: like that. It sounds kind of X-Files right there.
1: Yeah.
0: Do that again, K-Star.
2: Just like I told ya. Street soldier, just like I told ya. Street soldier, just like I told ya.
0: I like that.
2: Street soldier, just like I told ya.
0: All right, here we go.
3: Telemoche.
0: Extraterrestrial, never sexual, a pure black intellectual. When I'm on the MIC, I gets free. Cause

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Out here, we're gonna live it. We're gonna hear it, we're gonna feel it. Oh, when I hit the beat,

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1: No chill.
2: Thanks, y'all. Thanks, y'all.
0: Booyaka. Fresh right. Water. We got another one for you.
2: Yo.
0: I don't know if we know what it is yet, but we're getting it.
2: You guys feeling all right? Rob, you okay? Robin, you guys all right? I just heard it was your anniversary. Man, you guys still have that twinkle in your eye. What's it, 2, 3 years? Is this your third, fourth?
1: 40th, what? 40.
2: What?
1: 40. What?
0: Hey now.
2: What? Damn, that's love.
0: Don't jump from 2 to 40.
2: That's love. All right. We're going to keep the party going. I don't want to embarrass them.
0: That's like copper to diamond.
2: Embarrass them,
0: and
2: I end
0: shit.
2: Up embarrassing myself. You know how that goes.
0: God damn.
2: All right. What do we got? What do we got, crew?
0: Oh.
2: Okay.
0: It's
2: we call
0: treat.
2: This the sauna rhythm.
0: A little.
2: Thanks.
0: A little.
2: Thanks, Tino. All right. This is sauna. We made this one up.
0: A little ska.
2: A few years ago. At HSU, they used to have a sauna there, and yeah, you know, I'll tell you about it later. All right. Let's do this.

0: Yeah.
1: Thank you.
0: Yes.
1: A little ska flavor for you.
0: Now you guys are with me. What was that? Was that a valley or was that a peak?
1: I think that was a peak.
0: That was a peak.
2: Summit.
0: All right.
2: The Zenith.
0: You guys are with me. I understand.
1: I think they are ready. Huh? They've been ready.
0: All right, y'all. Let's work this one. This one is for all the sisters and brethren tonight. Just having a good time. You know what I mean? That's what we like to do. Have a good time. If there's one thing you know.
3: See you, Carlos. I'll find you.
0: Give me a shout out. Dial it in. All right. Big up, family. There's Wendy. Jen.
1: Yeah.
0: Watch those ladies out there. Don't get hurt, boys. Don't get hurt. That's all I'm saying.
1: Don't get hurt, boys.
0: I've seen it before. All right. Here we go. Soul trip.
4: Soul trip.
0: Fresh water. Is this a fresh water party or what?
3: Off Red Bull, son.
0: I said, is this a fresh water party or what?
1: What?
0: Yeah. Just like I thought.

0: selva Dios. Watch him out there. All right, y'all feeling us tonight? Y'all feeling us tonight? I believe we got a few more for y'all. We don't want to get nobody arrested, you know what I mean? Our drummer is bound to get arrested. I mean, goddamn, we gotta watch him all the time. You know, the hyper he gets, the more illegal he gets, I think. I don't know. Watch him. Don't get cut. All right, what we got? What we got for the people? For the people.
1: Low pro, baby.
0: What do we got for the people? Oh,
2: Smacky Smackdown.
0: Oh, that's kind of clever. All right, we got a few more for y'all. We're going to try to keep it, you know, keep it grinding. That's what I enjoy. Just start.

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0: party, party all night.
1: Yeah.
0: Take a sip from my shower. Inhale, exhale, this is the final power. Power, take a sip from the glass. Shake that ass to the beat so it lasts. So sweet and essential, a mission crucial. Pride of the people, roots are critical. Out here, there's no rest for the weary. Successful.

0: Mo chill.
1: Party all night. Party all night. Party all night.
0: Yeah. All right.
1: Hey, I really think you guys could party all night. I really do.
0: The party's just getting started.
1: Hey, Mo chill, let me ask you something.
0: Yes, yes.
1: I've heard something comes out at night. I think it's the juice.
0: All right.
1: I've heard this.
0: The juice, it's the freaks too.
1: The freaks come out at night.
0: The freaks come out at night.
1: They only,
0: and I
1: you
0: think
1: know.
0: The juice is under the freak umbrella.
1: So I think so.
0: Yeah. So it fits.
1: Exactly.
0: All right. We're going to keep this one going. Because the freaks come out at night. The freaks come out at night.
2: Rose, I know. Tip your bartender.
3: Play the music. Play the song.
2: Let's do it.

0: brother.
1: Brother.
0: Yes. It's true.
2: Joe's it's true. Massive Joe. Life and direct, as I would say.
0: Yeah. Yeah. Give me like what you have on your mic right there. Like, what is that? Is that just natural talent? Is that what that is?
2: That's how my
0: voice sounds. That's natural right there. That's years of singing in the shower right there. All right, y'all.
2: Now you got used to
0: it. We gonna keep the vibes hopping. Cause that's what we do.
3: Yes.

0: God they no know.
1: We will give me education.
0: God they no know.
1: We will give that to youth man.
0: God they no know.
1: We will give me education. I represent.

0: When they come with the helicopter,
1: oh, shit.
0: Don't make so much noise. We have little children here. We have little kids, so we're trying to keep it mellow. Sorry about that. When they come with the helicopter, oh, me bust it a cappella. When they come with the helicopter, guys, you know we have it.
2: Yeah.

0: study philosophy. Say to Pesati, oh no, me, I great weed and Bacardi. Just wanna meet a girl, get her into my world. Show her something nicer than diamond and pearl. Just wanna take her home and then get her into my zone. Give her something when we're at the door. Some people they wouldn't condone.
1: But high grade?
0: Bet you never feel like you're free with me. Bet you never real like you're free with me. Bet you never chill like you do with me. Feel like I'm a yabba some weed or some ecstasy. Bet you never real like you're real with me. Bet you never chill like you do with me. Bet you never feel like you're free with me. Feel like I'm a yabba some weed or some ecstasy.
1: Patrona name on, so you know what's on. No need for ID, cause girl I'm grown. Solid as a rock and my heart is a stone. 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Speaking the rhythm so you can hear my tones. 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
1: Me you never real like you're with me. 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
0: how y'all feeling out there tonight? 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
1: Let me hear one, yo.

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0: Woo.
1: Yeah, I mean, you know, we're starting to get warmed up.
0: Yeah.
1: If you're over by the fire, we're starting to get warmed up over here. 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
1: can't remember
0: what I heard in the star Cassandra. 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

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Yo, you think, say, are you a blingzar?

0: Make some noise for the flute player. 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
1: Yeah, nice and easy.
0: Sister.
1: Yeah.
2: Love it.
1: The far right.
0: Yes, yes, yes.
1: Yeah. Just screw.
2: Wanna big up Catherine on the flute.
0: Catherine on the flute, y'all.
2: Yeah.

0: say, are you a bling star? Next morning, do you know where you are? Stars. Meet a girl at the bar.
1: Star.
0: Want to jump in her car.
1: Star.
0: Things say you's a real dicky czar. Next morning you don't know where you are. Till next day I meet a girl named Sally. What she want me to meet a... Hey!

0: I'm in love
1: with Mary Jane.
0: With Mary Jane.
2: You know that feeling.
0: Nice a female.
2: You know that feeling. Yes, I.
0: Best thing about Mary when it is I feel no pain.
2: So yeah. We feeling good tonight, y'all. Thanks for rocking with us. Thanks for rocking with us. You ready to rock?
1: Smoking now.
0: Chill.
2: You ready to rock?
0: Two, three, four. One, two, yeah, three, four. Yeah, we come.
2: Are they ready for this? They ain't ready for this. Are they ready for this? You ain't ready for this. Are you ready to rock? That's right.
0: Yeah, wanna big up my hosts for having us tonight. Big up the people having the party.
2: We just gonna keep it high. Feeling good tonight.

0: the chakra. Yeah, Motel.
1: That still rocks right there. That still rocks, y'all. Thanks.
0: Thank you all.
1: That's the one. Yeah. Y'all feeling it tonight? Y'all feeling good?
0: Yo.
1: It's the hardest band right here, yo. Woo! Damn.
0: Thank you all for being here. Thank you all for being here. Appreciate you all checking us out for a minute.
1: This shit's just getting started, yo. Oh, that's fucked up. You drank my beer? No, that, you know who that was. Oh, thank you, could you? Because it wasn't me, it was this man right here. See the man with the beanie on the microphone?

0: Yeah.
1: How y'all feeling out there? It's getting hot up here. Man, he's been pulling it off all evening. I'm in. Post show.

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We're just going to hit you back and forth. Boom, boom, boom. Josh, what's happening? Congratulations, my man. 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

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Josh was like, man, y'all have to play like 3 years ago. He was like, when I have a wedding, you guys are gonna play it. So this is for him. This is for the newlyweds. It's about to get crazy.

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brother. 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Keep it kind of, you know, keep it simmering. Keep it simmering. No, but really, it's good to be a part of this event today. You know, I got a lot of love to give, you know. Everybody does, I know that. I remember when I married my wife 6 years ago. Yeah, just celebrating our 6-year anniversary. What? Let off some shots.

0: All right. Win it up.
1: I want to do the verse twice as long. You know what I mean? So it's not coming into that so quickly. You know what I mean? Yeah. So we'll just do it instead of the 8 and 8, we'll do the 16 and 8. So everybody kind of shape it around that.
2: I'll shape it.
3: Shape it like a master
1: shape. Look, I can't find those other lyrics, but I kind of remember some of them. But, them. Get the vibe.
2: Can't find them.
1: You know my system. They're there.
2: Can I get you a fire?
1: Oh, here it is. It is right when you said that. I'm looking right at him. I'm looking right at him. I'm like, what the fuck?
2: Page Pink, I'm not gonna treat you like an injured guy, alright?
1: Please don't. Please fucking don't. That's the last thing I need. All remember right. This one that we did and it was like, let's go, another studio set, let's go, make a major threat, let's go. Remember that?
2: Like it was familiar,
1: it was like this hip-hop one that we did.
2: Yeah.
1: It was like a different style kind of. I mean, I didn't really have anything on it, but
2: I think that was actually one where you're like, just kick a beat, Jay, and I like it. It was this kind of fast, it was like a fast kind of hip-hop beat, and we just did it, but I don't know much other than that.
0: It's blowing in the wind.
1: Let's hit that one more time. And I'm just gonna repeat what I have and keep it.
4: Let's do the intro. How are we gonna start it up? Just get a drum roll into it. You want to do it that long?
2: Or half a bit, like...

0: Yeah, I'll work on that one. So, but that's the basic form, though, you know.
1: So you guys, I think I'm personally feeling more like the tempo where we got it to. Like, it needs to be that quick, I think, for the lyrics to flow right.
0: Which
1: like
0: one?
1: We're playing a little slower. This track.
0: I mean, right just
1: halfway
0: now.
1: Halfway through it, it was like a certain tempo. And we kind of like
0: sped it up.
1: I kind of consciously sped it up.
0: Okay.
2: Like, it was better, I think. Yeah.
1: You sounded like more natural, like a fit better with the whole thing, like the chorus.
0: Let me know when you do that, and I'm not, you know what I mean? Let me know. Say, speed it up, you know what I mean? Let her
1: know. No, well, yeah. You know, but we were doing it. It was already
0: happening.
1: I just kind of fed it and, like, you know, made sure
0: yeah,
1: it was staying.
0: Yeah, I got to work on it.
2: So just pay attention to the feel and make sure it's not too slow.
0: Yeah. We'll play the speed real quick
2: that
0: one more time.
2: That sounds pretty
0: then.
2: Adjustable.
0: Did you record that one?
3: Yeah. I got to roll here in a second.
0: Play the tempo real quick.
1: It's
0: 10:51. 10:51?
1: Okay.
0: Y'all going out tonight?
1: I am.
3: No.

0: I want to work on that one. 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Let me work it out. I'm fucking it up right now, but.
1: All right. That's cool. 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

0: All right, y'all got us a little energized tonight. 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

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Let's rock this. Let's rock this, Juicy.

Thanks, y'all. Thanks, y'all. All right, this next track we call New World Order. I swear to God, this is gonna make it on the radio one day. And you guys can say, you heard it at Homebrews. It was some band, I don't know. But check it out, check it out, check it out. New World Order, NWO.

shit. 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

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Okay, all right. 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

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That's a new one. It's a new one. Instant classic. You heard. What do we got? All right. We're going to keep the vibe just like ha, ha, ha, ha. You know, like a machine gun. That's kind of like how we view music. Just like. Da, da, da, da, da, da. This next one's called Step Ahead.

We can rock a party. We can rock a party. 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We can rock a party. 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We can rock a party. 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We can rock a party. 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We can rock a party. 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

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They're telling us we only got a few more for y'all. A few more for y'all. Thanks for coming out and vibing with us tonight. It's the juice. See what I'm saying? This next one is another new one. It's another new one. Check it out. For all you hardcore Juice fans out there.

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That's our philosophy. Bang the cut. 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We're going to keep this thing just like, I can't stop. We're just going to try to squeeze as many in as we can, you know, until they just say, bang your ass out of here. All right? This next one we call Mash the Gas. Mash the Gas.

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I love y'all. You guys are hyped. The hypest crowd we had here at Humbrews. Give yourself a big hand round of applause right now. Give yourself a big round of applause. Big up yourself for coming out. All right. This one's called Put Me On. I know I haven't been explaining a lot of songs tonight, and I'm not gonna explain this one either. But just make your own, you know, make your own decision on it. Another hip-hop track. Act like you know. 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
1: 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We say more time, right? We never say goodbye. We say more time. We got one more track for y'all. One more track. One more time. You know what I mean? 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

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They said this next one is really our last one. I'm serious. 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I'm just trying to let you guys know what's happening. No, but for real, thanks a lot. We're the juice. If you don't know.

0: We want to say thank you for letting us play here tonight.
1: This is a nice setup.
0: We
1: nice
0: loving
1: setup.
0: It to be out in the outdoors playing some music. So without further delay, we're going to run a song. We'll call it Baltimore.

0: tonight.
1: Nice vibes tonight. 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This is the baddest band. Baddest band. We represent, you know, I guess this whole area. Northern Humboldt, Southern Humboldt, Northern Mendo, Southern Mendo, all the way down to Mexico, goddamn. Up to Canada. You know, they got the righteous seeds up there, too. Yo, all right.
0: Yeah.
1: Let's keep it moving, y'all. How y'all feeling? Yes. All right.
0: I want to big up right here. In this place, though, because I love every other place, but this place is special. We're glad to be right here in this little place. This spot, I ain't gonna even call it a name.
1: Chronic, run it.

0: sweet tonight. So nice, so nice, so nice, so nice.
1: Hey,
0: watch it.
1: Enough of this girl business.
0: Feeling right, you're right.
1: I want the juice crew to break me down.
0: Rude boy.
1: When you're ready. Hey. When you're ready, break me down, break me down. Here you go. Watch this one. Because the herbal women, herbal women, herbal women, herbal women. Herbal women.

0: fucking wheel.
1: Yeah, Juice Crew, live and direct, as I would say.
2: Yo, how y'all feeling tonight?
3: Well, make some noise then. Make some noise then.
2: Yeah. Hardest working band. Hardest working band.
0: Probably my mic.
2: Yo, what's happening? Let's smash it.
4: Thank you, everybody.
2: Let's smash it. This one we call New World Order. All right. Y'all understand what we mean.
5: This is different related to the problems we facing. The energy in my neighborhood, they basing. I still, we still complacent. Keep it coming, so we gonna heal the nation. Yeah. They just don't know, yo. They just don't know, yo, yo. They just don't know, yo, yo. What? Yeah.
2: Master D come with some hard shit right here, man. Yeah, yeah.
5: Coming in right here, yo, yo. Part of a movement, so you can't use it. Don't you confuse it. Part of a movement, something is harder, hard to express it.

Yo. Yeah. 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Keep your head right. Chaos is my mind state. But on the musicianship, we never hesitate. Check the words of the West Coast. They resonate. Cause yo, they say they've been relating the problems we facing. Minds be wasting them. In my neighborhood, they're basing. Out there, say we still complacent. But we asking questions, yo. I said we've been relating to the problems we're facing. In my neighborhood, they're basing. But still, we complacent, yo. We gotta let them know, gotta let them. They don't know. Some of them, they don't know, they don't know. Some of them, they don't know, they don't know. Some of them, they take it out, massive, take it out.

0: of them, they just don't know. Some of them, they just don't know. Some of them, they just don't know what the juice is all about, yo. Yo, kill this motherfucker right here.
1: This one we like to call Phantom. I don't know, it just sounds kind of dark.
2: Hold up, no.
1: What?
2: No.
1: What? Hold am up. I?
3: Huddle.
2: Bring it. Yo, and bless. This other side name, bless. Bless.
1: This is truly the last one. I'm sorry. We love y'all.
2: Quickly.
1: Thanks for vibing with us.